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1: I think we're ready to go for midweek. It's Wednesday, the 23rd of September. Welcome to the show. Paul Baker for the next 2 hours. Coming up, music from Culture Beat. We've got Chic and De La Soul. We'll get started, though, with Desmond Decker.

0: Right, here we go. It's Wednesday, the 23rd of September. Coming up for you a little bit later on today, it's going to be keyring clutter. We'll talk about that because it is Check Your Keyring Day today. It's also the autumnal equinox, the first day of autumn in the Northern Hemisphere, marking the official celestial change of season where day and night are nearly equal in length. So we'll be talking about the autumn transition a little bit later on. It's International Day of Sign Language today as well. National Snack a Pickled Veggie Day. Whatever takes your fancy. And in America today, it's the Great American Pot Pie Day. Let's have a look at the birthdays. Bruce Springsteen, 77 today. Julio Iglesias is 83. Jason Alexander, who you'll know as George Costanza in Seinfeld, is 67 years old today. Also celebrating is Carl Pilkington. You'll know him from An Idiot Abroad and The Ricky Gervais Show. He turns 54 years old today.
1: Paul Baker.

0: So what is a mild inconvenience that ruins your entire mood? This was your conversation starter from yesterday. Pouring a fresh bowl of cereal only to find a splash of milk left in the carton. Snagging your jumper on a door handle as you walk by. Realizing your socks are slightly damp 5 minutes after leaving the house. Finding a tiny hole in your brand new sock. And stepping into a drop of water on the kitchen floor wearing those socks. It's all about the socks by the looks of it. We'll have some more of those in the next hour. But thank you to Rory, Sian, Killian, Neve and Declan for those. We'll have some more in the next hour.
1: Paul Baker.
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2: On the way in just a second, it will be your midweek brainbuster question. Also coming up, Curtis Mayfield, we've got Brian Adams, All Saints and Corner Shop. But first, his five-star.

Let's do your brain buster right now. 100 adults were surveyed, as they always are. If you ordered a dish at a pub or a restaurant and it arrived topped with a giant pickle, would you eat the pickle or would you leave it on the side untouched? How many do you think would leave it on the side untouched? If you ordered a dish at a pub or a restaurant and it arrived with a giant pickle gherkin on the top, would you eat the pickle first or leave it untouched on the side? How many out of 100 said they would leave it untouched? The answer's on the way next. Paul Baker.

0: Time now to answer your brainbuster question for Wednesday. In a survey of 100 adults, they were asked if you ordered a dish at a pub or a restaurant and it arrived with a gherkin on top, a pickled gherkin, would you eat the pickle or would you leave it on the side completely untouched? The answer, out of 100, how many people would leave the pickle on the side and not eat it at all? 61 out of 100.
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0: Right then, let's have a look at things in the next hour. Keyring clutter we'll be talking about and autumn transition. Let's have a look at your amazing facts of the day right now. The Sears Tower in Chicago was designed using a bundle tube structure system inspired by the arrangement of individual cigarettes pushed out of a packet. The original 1984 Macintosh computer had the physical signatures of its entire design and development team molded onto the inside of the plastic casing. The Pentagon in Virginia has twice as many toilets as required by its occupant capacity because it was built in 1941 during segregation laws that mandated separate facilities. And the Hubble Space Telescope points at a distant cosmic target with an accuracy equivalent to aiming a laser pointer at a 5p coin.
1: Paul Baker.

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I'll sort the music. 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

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How are we? How are we? I've been running around like a blue snowball fly again. I don't know how I do it. I get up in plenty of time and then end up thinking, oh, last minute, oh, and start running around. Do you do that? Good morning, Catwoman. It's just me and you on the chat at the moment. If anybody's listening in Radioland, come and join us. Just tell your Alexa or on your browser, Almeria Live 107.5 or Almeria Gold 95.5, because we're doing two things at once. And that's what ladies do, isn't it? And I think, is it the equinox today? Was that yesterday? Where it's the same during the day as it is on a night time. 23rd, yeah, it's today. 23rd of September. Oh, good morning, John Alex. Have you got a song, sweet pea? You're a bit late, aren't you, you? Hey, I'll tell you something, John. I have a big surprise for you on Friday. Oh, have I? Have I? And to be honest, Catwoman, you're going to like it too. I'm not going to say any more, but wait for Cheesy Friday. Right, yeah, I'll get that up, John Alex. In the meantime, let's crack on with Yvonne Elliman, If I Can't Have You, which comes from the film Saturday Night Fever. It's a classic. Well done, Catwoman. Let's go.

1977, especially for Catwoman. What a pearl of a song that is. Well done, cracker. And did you know that Yvonne Elliman had already made her name playing Mary Magdalena in Jesus Christ Superstar? Superstar? B&M's. Jesus Christ Superstar, but she was handed this Bee Gees song. Oh, I'm so sorry, I've lost it. Anyway, moving swiftly on, Take That and Shine. Shall we shine this morning, eh? And this is especially for John Alex. Superstar.

0: I think that's got to be my favourite Take That song, Shine. Requested by John Alex from 2007. I'm still laughing, I'm sorry. Now this one has a lovely bit of Take That history behind it, because Shine was written by Gary Barlow, Howard Donald, Jason Orange and Mark Owen, and it was actually inspired by Robbie Williams. And Robbie had been struggling with his mental health at the time, and the song was written with him in mind. Oh! The irony is that while Robbie was the missing fifth member, Take That were having this extraordinary second life without him. Shine became their 11th UK number one and later won them the 2008 Brit Award for British Single. I wonder if they're superstars too.
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Yeah, good morning, Wakey Warriors. Welcome back to Sharon's Wakey Wakey Show, proudly sponsored by Nicky's Pie Shop and Bar in Mahaka, homemade pies, Cornish pasties, cream teas and a proper British welcome. Now then, we have a question from Quentin Not-So-Crisp. All is quiet from Bonky Dome. He means Peter and Anne. Peter comes on the show most mornings apart from Monday after the night before. Not sure if that's a good thing or a bad. No, they'll be coming home soon though, won't they? We'll have to ask. Way back in 1967, we've got the Four

couple of people that are loving that one from 1967, Four Tops Walk Away. Renee, John, Alex and Catwoman loving that. John, Alex saying, John, Tamala classic, it certainly is. I've got a couple more coming up soon. But a little bit of a nugget, where are we? Yeah, Olivia was married to... they had... Here's the so-do-do. Recorded by the Four Tops with Levi Stubbs out front. I loved Levi Stubbs. You know, I went to see Four Tops in the UK and I was waiting for Loco in Acapulco and Levi Stubbs wasn't there. I was so disappointed. Anyway, he was married to Clint East for an extraordinary 48 years. God, you could murder two people for that, couldn't you? From 1960 until his death in 2008. Oh, that's probably why he wasn't super... Oh, I need to go back to bed. Here we go. We've got Aretha Franklin and Seesaw from 1968.

0: Oh, I love that one. 1968, the year that I was born. And the interesting thing about her early career is that she became a mother while she was still a teenager. Just when her career was exploding and her personal life was far from simple. And bless her, we lost her in 2018, age 76. Quentin Nutsacker says, where's Thompson? Where's Thompson Towers? Thompson Towers are obviously busy preparing the guests for full English.
1: You broke my heart.
0: The last of the 60s are for today, I think.
1: Even want me around.
0: But Brian Poole and the Tremolos.
1: To let you know that I can really shake 'em down.

little wakey wakey golden nugget for you from 1963, Brian and Pamela Rice. Brian Poole. Married in 1968, and they had two daughters, Karen and Shelley Poole. And do they ring bells? Yes, they should, because in the late 90s and early 2000s, the girls became Alicia's Attic. There you go. We're zipping right up the ladder to 2026. It's Nervessa and Feel Alive.

Sounds very AI, doesn't it? Yeah. I recognise a few little riffs in there. Good morning, good morning, good morning to Super Noodles and Gordy. On this wonderful 23rd of September, equinoctial day. Where your day is just as long as the night. It's downhill from here. No better and feel alive from this year. Like it. I like it a lot. Next, we've got Kirsten and Ivana, Can't Stop Loving. And this is from 2026 too.

Well, we've got some classic 1960s gems. Now playing some now music. Wonder if they're going to be classic gems. Next, we've got Joel Corey featuring Ra, Devotion, Sweetest Emotion.

Going from the 60s to the 20s and back to the 80s, it's Brian Adams and Run to You. He actually wrote this for Blue Oyster Cult, and they didn't take it. She says her love for me could never die. The rest is history.

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1998. Cher, are you strong enough? Good morning to our very own Tim the Legend, who is going to be taking over me in 9 minutes' time. Hope you're well. Halfway there, halfway there.

Boss song, that is. Tim the Legend's loving that one too. Mike Peters, the band's Welsh frontman, died on April 29, 2025, aged 66, after a 30-year battle with cancer. Bless him. And his love story is lovely. He met Jules in 1986 when he was still at the height of the Alarms fame. They married in 1988 and had two sons through IVF. And she wasn't just his partner either. She became his musical partner and co-founder of the Love Cup Strength Cancer Charity. He and Jules were together for nearly four decades. Bless them. Going way back, back up the year ladder to 2026 to now, Kungs and Boys Noise Getaway, which I soon will be.

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1: 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Can't believe it. Thank you so much to Catwoman, John Alex, Quentin Nuts, to Chris, to Super Noodles, and Tim is waiting in the wings to take over. I hope you have a fantastic day wherever you're going.

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4: Good morning. Wednesday, the 23rd of September, 2026. A massive thank you, Sharon M, as always, for another cracking, wakey-wakey show. Oh, we had a bit of alarm in there this morning as well. 68, I do love that track. Thank you, Sharon. How is everybody this morning? Hope you're all very, very well.

I'll kick us off this morning. It's only Python Lee Rod, or Jackson Stewart, however you want to say it. In a Broken Dream there, from the early 70s. Here's another one. We're going back even further. We're going back to the late 60s. Why not?

Oh, there you are, Procol Harum and the wider shine as well. I've got to say good morning to John Alex. Morning, John, good morning. He said, what a tune that was. That was his close on a night when he was gigging back in the UK, doing his discos and his, oh no, back then, oh, back when John was doing it, was tea dances, wasn't it? Thank you, John. I have told a story before on the radio. When I was about 10, 11, my mum used to take myself and my sister to ice skating, Streatham Ice Rink, Silver Blades Ice Rink. So when I was about 10, maybe about 1990, something like that. Yeah, I know. And there was a guy who used to come up in an organ and he used to play songs and he always played A Whiter Shade of Pale. And then he followed it with this.

0: fabulous. There you are, Moody Blues, Knights in White. Sam, got to say very good morning. Catwoman, good morning, Tim. It's Wednesday today. Yes, it is. I got it wrong yesterday. It is Wednesday today. You're correct. She said Moody Blues, one of my all-time favourites. You have to. I think you have to play Progo Harlem and the Moody Blues together. They just go hand in hand, don't they? And I've got to tell you, Slade do an amazing version of Knights in White Satin. Right, good morning, Fran. Early doors to the comment section this morning. Hope you're very, very well, Fran. I hope everybody's well this morning. Makes life so much easier, doesn't it? Right, we're going to have a quick ad break and I'll be right back. Don't go anywhere.
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0: Yes, good morning. Welcome back. It is The Breakfast Show. 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
0: Yes, the comments section is open and Dawny's found it this morning. Good morning to you, Dawny. Hope you are very, very well. Right, let's go to the Sugar Babe, shall we, and find who's in there? It's Keisha.

0: Oh, fabulous. There you are. I love my life. Brilliant stuff. Right, it's time. That was appropriate. We don't have our Daily Dose of Queen anymore. We have our Elvis every day. This is today's Elvis track.
1: It was a night. Ooh, what a night it was. It really was such a night.

0: There you are. That's today's Elvis Everyday track. There'll be a brand new one for you tomorrow. Not a brand new Elvis track, of course, but a different track from me tomorrow.
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0: Yes, good morning. Welcome back to The Breakfast Show. Me, Tim Legend, the show proudly... Oh, I say, squeaky chair. 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They sponsor our weather. I'll be telling you today's weather just before 9 o'clock, just before today's Can You Tell Me?

That's the monkeys there, and last train to Clarksville. What happened when the train got to Clarksville? I'll tell you what happened. The passengers got out, and then the train kept a-rolling.

Ah, there you are, the in-betweens and train cats. Rolling. Good morning to Pedro. Good morning, Tim. These connections don't happen by accident. Good train of thought. Well, I've got... good morning, Pedro. I got it all wrong. I played the Monkees' Last Train to Clarksville. I got it wrong. It was the last train to London.

There you are, the electric light horse, last train to London. Good morning, Gwen. Wild Knights join us on live comment session. She says, you don't want to be catching that one on Friday, Tim, the last train to London. No. We're not going to be catching the last train out of London either. It's all planned, Gwen. Don't worry. We'll be there on time. We'll be back home before the last trains. Fantastic night in London coming up with the Duchess, Robbie and Kat flying over tomorrow, especially for it. It's going to be a great night. I'll tell you a bit more about it in just a little bit. I could have carried on the theme and played Slow Train by Status Quo, but seeing as it's 7 minutes 51 seconds long, I can't. But any Quo fans out there, possibly Glenn, we'll have this one instead.

I've got to say a very good morning to Nikki Noodles this morning, trying to catch me out on the comment section this morning. Noodles, good morning. Hope you and Gordy are very, very well. That was, of course, Status Quo in the Army Now. Why not have this one? We're in the Army Now. How about the toy soldiers? Martika.

Ah, oh, fabulous, Martigan. I haven't played that forever. Great track. We've had a lot of connections between songs on the shows this morning. Just a bit of a coincidence, really. Does anybody know the connection between Martika's song and this one?

Ah, there you go, Randy Newman, and you got a friend in me, the Toy Story theme. Played that, because before that, we played Martika and Toy Soldiers, and I always think, when I think of Toy Story, I always think of all the Andy soldiers coming to life. Right, I've got to say a very good morning to Maz, joining us on the live comment section. Maz, good morning to you, I hope you are very, very well. Going to have a quick ad break, then we come back with today's weather, then we should be playing today's Can You Tell Me? Yeah.

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1: I was waiting for the jingle. It wasn't going to happen because I hadn't pushed the button. Right, here we go. Today's weather in the Amador Valley region. It goes like this. It's currently 17 degrees with a high today of 31. Your air quality today is fair. Sun sets tonight at 8:03. You've currently got 58% humidity. And the Fiona M washing report, can you, can't you? The Fran McCann, can you take your rug to laundrette? The answer is yes, you can. There is no rain forecast today. There you are. Fabulous news. 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They also offer you eye treatments. Fancy one of those? Give Wendy a call, 678-992-093. She'll be only too happy to get you booked in. There you are. That's today's weather. This is today's Can You Tell Me?
0: This is Al Maria. Al Maria. It's The Breakfast Show and it's time for Can You Tell Me? With Tim the Legend.
1: Right, here we go. Today's Can You Tell Me? Three tracks coming up. Somewhere amongst those tracks, there is a link. It's not too difficult today, I think, says he with the answers in front of him. I'm going to play the three tracks. When you think you know the answer, private message to the DJ on the comments section, please. Gold, silver and bronze medal up for grabs. Let's go with track one.

There you are, track one on today's Can You Tell Me. We've got two guesses coming, both from Wild Nights. First guess, Mouse. No, no, no. Second guess, Taxi. No, no, no, no, no. Here comes track two.

There you are. That's track two. Nearly told you who it was then. That's track two. Today's Kenny Talk. No guesses coming in while that one's on. So we go to track three, and like I always say, it's the third one that normally gives it away. This should give it away. Just, I'll give you a clue halfway through if nobody's coming with it. Here you go. Your third and final track.

Well, well, well. No more guesses. Stumped you all this morning. I thought that one would have given it away. Right. So, it wasn't Mouse. It wasn't Taxi. What did I play for you this morning? I played you Minnie the Moocher by the Blues Brothers. The Blues Brothers, John Belushi and Dan Aykroyd. I played you Party All The Time by Eddie Murphy. And I played you Rhinestone Cowboy by David Hasselhoff. John Belushi, Dan Aykroyd, actors. Eddie Murphy, actor. David Hasselhoff, actor. All decided to sing songs after they become famous for acting. As simple as that, actors turned singers. Yes, I know, it's very simple what I've got in front of me, but I thought it was, well, there we go, never mind. Right, let's play one more, shall we? What can we put? Oh, I'll tell you what a tune this is. Actor turned singer. It's Hugh Jackman.

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You've been searching in the dark, your sweat soaking through the floor. And buried in your bones, there's an ache that you can't ignore. Taking your breath, stealing.

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7: Yes, good morning. Welcome back to the Breakfast Show. Me, Tim the Legend. 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The Irish and English Garden? How about the Irish and English Store? That's better. So, they're saying it's never too early to think ahead. They've got smokeless coal 20 kilo sacks and low ash premium coal 25 kilo sacks in stock. The smokeless coal is €20 per bag. The low ash premium coal, 25 kilos, just 25 euros a bag. And they are in stock now. Don't forget, pick up all your food goodies while you're there. The Irish English Store, Lula de Rio. It's 2 minutes drive from Mercadona. They are opposite the emergency centre in Alula del Rio. While you're there, give a smile to Pam. She's very, very friendly, you know. I'll tell you somebody else who's friendly. It's Cat Dog. Good morning, Cat Dog. Join us on the live comment section. Hope you are very, very well.

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1: Yes, I'll play the opener first rather than the background music, shall I? Right, here is the background music and I will tell you what's happening. At Sensations Restaurant in Mohaka, this Saturday coming, it's Diane Moore, 9 o'clock start. You've got to book a table for that. It's always, always busy at Sensations, and it'll be no different on Saturday night. Diane Moore at 9 o'clock. What's happening today in the local area? Well, this is what's going on. It's Wednesday the 23rd of September. At a crematorium in Herklerira, 10 o'clock to 1 o'clock, Karen from Colifer is available to have a chat regarding anything funeral related. Nopal Restaurant Arbalaya, 5 o'clock tonight, they got Sacks with Tim at 7:30 tonight. Well, it's normally karaoke night, but I don't think there is karaoke tonight. I will check on that for you. At a Cafe Royal, 2:00, 6:30 tonight is Revs. The New Trinidad, Arbalaya, 7 o'clock tonight, Steve Jackson. Cuban Hostel Mizzen, Arbalaya, 7 o'clock tonight, Line Dancing with Carrie, that's for beginners through to mixed levels. The Oasis Clubhouse, Los Gallardos, 7 o'clock tonight, live music, it's an 80s party night with Mad on Blonde, Duchess Charlie and The Reflex. Food also available, that's going to be a great night down there. Miraflores, Los Gallardos, 7 o'clock tonight, is their games night, pool, darts and dominoes. Anto's Bar in Vera, 7 o'clock tonight, is a trivia quiz, €1 entrance per person. Hotel Continental, Mohaka, 7 o'clock tonight, they've got a quiz night on there, that 7 o'clock tonight. Curio Cellar, Almendora, 7:30, they've got a quiz night, €2 entrance per person. There's a quiz night on Bar Gemini in Almendora tonight, also starting at 7:30. And finally, Valerie Mohaka, 8 o'clock tonight. It's karaoke night on there. Don't forget, if you're going to any of those events, please, please, please book a table. Let the venue know you're going. And when you're there, let them know you heard about it right here on Almeria. I thank you all.
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Oh, fabulous. There you are. Spiritual home. That is the Pookill Prophets. Anybody in good old London town on Friday night, if you fancy a fantastic night out, get along to the Water Rats in King's Cross. The Pookill Prophets are playing then.

Florence and the Machine there. You've got the love. We're going to say very good morning to Bobby Gray. Bobby, good morning. He said he got a cut off in his prime yesterday with all the power cuts that are happening. Well, hopefully, Bobby, you'll be uninterrupted today. And I'll tell you why. Because Bobby is with us today. At 10 o'clock this morning, we've got Cat Dogs Party Players on 107.5. And at 12, it's the midday show with Ryan Brown. The Jacksons are here with their top 10 show at 2 o'clock. 5 o'clock is the Hit Mix with Rob Mack. 7 o'clock tonight is 90s to Noughties Throwbacks and Paul Baker's Golden Hits at 9. That's 107.5. On 95.5 Gold, Pete Miller is here at 10 with the Miller's Music. And there is Bobby, Bobby Gray on the wireless, midday today, 95.5. And then you've got the Jacksons, 2 o'clock. 5 o'clock is the Golden Hits show. 7 o'clock, the 70s Soul show. And on Gold at 9 is the Gold Mix Music. 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A little update for you. 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Oh, it's double bubble from Cat Dog and Bobby, you lucky people.

0: Shannon loving it. I'll tell you how much she loves that. She says, not only is it a tune, she says it's a tune and a half, not half.
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2: Yes, good morning. Welcome back to The Breakfast Show. Me, Tim the Legend. 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That open again from 6 to 11. That's 7 days a week. Those guys just don't stop. Apart from that, they're really happy, nice, friendly guys, and the food is fabulous. Every day, the flavours of India are waiting for you at the Indian Garden, where every meal feels like a celebration.

There are Ike and Tina Turner, Nutbush City Limits. That is it from me today. Really enjoyed today's show. Thank you for your company. Thanks for everybody joining me on the comments section. Cat Dog is up next on both 107.5 and 95.5. And I'll see Cat Dog tomorrow. Great stuff. Looking forward to a great weekend. I'm going to leave you a track. I haven't played it for quite some time. It's an absolute belter. Have yourselves a fantastic day. I'll see you all again tomorrow morning. 8 o'clock Central European time, 7 o'clock in the UK. Have yourselves a great day. Ta-da.

0: baby was born and it caused a little stir. 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
5: Good morning, everyone. It is Cat Dog with a party playlist, Wednesday, 23rd of September. Huge thank you to Tim the Legend and to Sharon M. See you tomorrow, Tim Danes. Looking forward to a great weekend. Okay, I'm going to open up the show this morning with one from Angry Anderson with Suddenly. Of course, he passed away a couple of days ago, aged 79, in Sydney, New South Wales, in Australia.

course, featured, didn't it, on Neighbours, the Charlene and what was he called? Well, it was Carly and Jason, wasn't it? There you go. Morning team, in spite of Antas. Good morning. Hope you have a brilliant, brilliant day. Oh, I know what I can do. I can do this.

0: Buenas tardes, señoras y señoritas.
1: Oh, queens of the Stone Age, with no one knows. Good morning to Sharon M.

good morning to Jo. She's off to pick Andy up, send him our love. Okay. Oh, yeah, and Jo used to sing that Angry Anderson song, didn't you, Jo? Suddenly, next time she said she'll sing it, she'll sing it with pride. Absolutely. Coming up after the ads, we have got the movie quote. And don't forget as well, I'm not here tomorrow and Friday. Pete Miller is on both stations tomorrow, so he's not going to do any of my features. So I'm going to do all my features in today's show. I'm only doing one movie though, but all the songs, I'm going to do all the rest for this week. That should be interesting.

0: midday. I think I am on Gold as well. So good morning, everyone listening on Gold. We'll be right back after these ads with the movie. Can you guess? Or tell me what the movie is today.
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0: Good morning and welcome back to Catback with the Party Playlist, Wednesday, 23rd of September on 107 and 95.5. Good morning, everyone. 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Tomorrow, the 24th of September, we'll be Murcia for a shopping trip. Still time to get on that. 26th of September, Cartagena for the Fiesta. 29th of October, Murcia. 5th of November, to Granada. 26th of November, back to Murcia. 1st of December, to Lasagna. 7th of December, Caravaca for the Christmas market, and the 13th of December, Murcia for a shopping trip. Here we go, from 1988. I'm playing all four songs today from said movie. What movie is this from? Get those answers in on the live chat, almeriaradio.live. Never show surprise. Never lose your cool. From 1988. What movie? Never show surprise. Never lose your cool. What movie?

0: put a smile on your face. Don't bring everybody down like this. Don't worry.
1: Bobby Gray loving that tune there. Well done to Wild Nights in first with Anoush for Guess the Iconic Movie Quote. Oh, I can tell you it's not Mannequin, it's not Try Again. You should know all about these, that's all I'll say for now, Joe. From 1988, what movie is this from? I am playing all songs from said movie. Never show surprise, never lose your cool. Oh, and can I? No, I won't give you that clue just yet. From 1988, what movie? Never show surprise, never lose your cool.

0: Well done to Catwoman. Good morning to you. Well done to Claire MC joining Wild Nights on the Oosh list so far. Two songs left to play from 1988. What movie is this from? Never Show Surprise, Never Lose Your Cool. I'll say Tom Cruise.
1: Wild Babaloo.

Oh, Julie Duck's going in the naughty corner. Well done to Julie and Panoosh. Joining everyone. Massive good morning to PMP, to Action Jackson. They live in their car, keep telling you that. We have got... Oh, morning, Turkey Slayer as well. Good morning, too. Hope you're well. Last chance to have a go from 1988. Tom Cruise. Never show, surprise, never lose your cool. What movie is that from? From 1988. Last chance. And little Joe, if you're still listening, you had plenty of these when you were over here recently. What movie? Last chance to have a go. 1988 is the year. Never show, surprise, never lose your cool.

I am gutted, little Joe hasn't got the answer in yet. I thought that last clue was pretty special, to be fair. You are going to kick yourself. Now, well done, everyone, from 1988. Oh, dear. Never show surprise, never lose your cool. Well done, everyone, that said it belonged to Cocktail, the movie with Tom Cruise. We'll have a brand new movie on Monday's show. We'll be right back after these.

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5: Good morning and welcome back to Cat Dog with a Party playlist here on both stations this morning. It is Wednesday, 23rd of September, and we are going to do the Sleep Tight Song of the Day. They have got some gorgeous bedding in store right now, so go and check that out. They are open Monday to Friday, 10 until 2.30, Saturday, 10 until 2. And because I'm not here Thursday, Friday this week, I'm doing all three songs, the rest of the songs, in this section right now from them. The same with the New Bar International section and also Kira's. We're going to do all of them right now. Okay, we'll start with this one from Lenny Kravitz. This is Fly Away. We've got one coming up from the Lighthouse Family and House of Pain.

John Alex is loving that Lighthouse Family there with High. And moving on now to Friday's tune from Sleep Tight in Owl Box. Oh, proper Friday tune here on a Wednesday, yes. This is House of Pain. Jump around.

Morning to Paul and to Donnie joining us on the live channel, moveradio.live. Good morning. Hope everyone is well. So that's all three songs left to play from Sleep Tight in Owlbox. We'll have a brand new list coming in. Well, I think I already have, actually, and we'll start them again on Monday. I've got Pete Miller covering both stations tomorrow. He won't be doing any of my features. Looking forward to the weekend.

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12: 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Good morning, everyone. Now at the New Bar International in Arbeleas, Friday the 25th of September, 8. It's Abbey Lou Friday. Saturday the 26th at 8, it's Rewind. Friday the 2nd of October at 8, it's Harmony Duo. 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

song of the day from the New Bar International and Arbelays. I'm going to finish off their Friday song. This is a popular tune here. I know Tracy loves it. This is one, of course, from the Killers, Mr. Brightside.

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4: And welcome back. Good morning. It is Cat Dog with the Party Playlist. So Kira's Artist of the Week, Steve Jackson chose George Michael. I've got next week covered, but if you would like a certain artist being played five songs next week, send me them in on the live chat. So here we go. Three now from George Michael with one with Wham. Here we go. This is Outside.

So Steve Jackson has chosen this last one for the week of George Michael this week. The Kira song of the day. Here we go. You'll know this one. Wake me up before you go.

0: 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You can even play along and guess the theme of the show every Sunday morning at 10 a.m. Wake me up before you go-go.
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7: At Sensations this Saturday the 26th of September, 9 p.m. it's Darren Moore. 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Nopal Restaurant Arbeles at 5, it is Sax with Tim. 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

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So Gold FM has now been fixed. There was a faulty part. Rob Mack has now sorted that out, so I should technically be on those stations now, both online and FM. Good morning. If you've been listening to me this morning,

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7: 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Yeah, I've been listening to Cat Dog with the Party Playlist. Now I'll be back on Monday. Pete Miller will be back tomorrow and he'll be on both stations. So make sure you listen in and say hello to him tomorrow. Well, what we've got coming up today, it is the Midday Show with Bobby Gray. 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Two, the Top 10 Show with the Jacksons. Five, the Hit Mix with Rob Max. Seven, we've got Paul Baker's Golden Hits. Loads coming up. Have a brilliant rest of your day. I'll be back on Monday. And until then, hasta banana.

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2: 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Then I'll begin.

0: we like that a lot. Tim the Legend. Well done, Tim. Great breakfast show. Enjoyed that a lot. And, of course, to Cat Dog. We're having a twosome. She's on both stations, like I am today. Armoria Radio, 107.5. And, of course, Armoria Gold, 95.5 FM. Broadcasting to the Amathora Valley and surrounding areas and across the world. Good morning to Rob Mack. Yes, I know Rob. And good morning, Mary. Now, yesterday, I was cut off in my prime. Not for the first time in my life, to be honest with you. I was still feeling a bit rough. Feeling slightly better today, but unfortunately, suffered a power cut. And I thought, I just can't reload everything. Which is the right decision, because we had another one later on, which lasted 45 minutes. So at the end of the day, that was that. So, there you go. And good morning, Scotty Boy. They're in Bridgend and Mary in Bridgend. I have a following in Wales. In fact, they stalk me. Anyway, coming up, around about 12:30, the first reading of What's My Line. I was going to do it very close yesterday. Really close. And then the power cut. It's a line from a song. I don't want this song. I want to know the missing word and who did it, okay?
1: You wild one.
2: Wild one.
1: Wild one.
0: Oh, I know. Oh, I know. Good morning, Armoria Gold. Good morning, Armoria Radio. It's nice to have you company. And good morning, Cousin Sally. They're in downtown Portishead. This is E-Pop, by the way.

Good morning again to Mary and Debbie. Hello, Debbie. I love to you as well, there in Bridgend. This is Natalie Cole.

And a big hello to our very own Sharon M, our Shazza. The Wakey Wakey Show. Monday to Friday, of course, 7 till 8. Don't miss that one. It's a cracker. It really is a cracker. Okay. Let's rock and roll, shall we? Aerosmith from 1994.

Oh, we like that. We like that a lot. Coming up, the first reading of What's My Line? A line from a song. What's the missing word? And who did it? Now, I know our pen there in Uene, just outside of Bridge End, loves this record. And why not? It's a fabulous one. It really is. This is David Bowie. And Wild is the Wind. Especially for you on this Wednesday, halfway through the week, of course.

0: that gets very rarely played, that one. Our pen in when he said, the track still makes my spine tickle. It's a great track, it really is. Cat Dog and I have had a twosome this afternoon. Cracky show, by the way. Cat Dog loved the music, loved it.
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7: On the

1972, that was America. And a horse with no name. It came out later, by the way. They never asked. His actual name was Eric. Was it? No, it wasn't. It's 27 after 12 here on Omria Gold, 95.5 FM, and Omria Radio, 107.5. Coming up shortly, the first reading of What's My Line? A line from a song. I don't want the song. I want to know the missing word and who did it. Taking us there, this is Kim Wilde and Kids in America. Good afternoon. If you're in Spain, good morning, the UK.

met her once, many, many years ago. I was invited to the VIP lounge for the Radio One Roadshow at the Watershed in Bristol. She just released that, and I'll tell you something, she was absolutely gorgeous. She really was. She was lovely. Nice girl as well. The daughter of Marty Wilde. And that was her debut single. Right, are you poised? Are you ready? The first reading of What's My Line is coming up. Come on, Amaria Radio. 107.5. And Amaria Gold, 95.5.

Here we go then. Wonderful world, beautiful people, you and your girl, things could be blank. Keep it clean.

0: why our Shazza didn't hear the clue. Right, Shazza, listen to this. Wonderful world, beautiful people. You and your girl. Things could be blank. Wonderful world, beautiful people. You and your girl. Things could be blank.
1: How can I be sure?
0: 1972.
1: Where I stand with you.
0: And David Cassidy.

see, I could understand why the girls went nuts about David Cassidy. Donny Osmond. No, didn't see that at all. Our very own Ian M, he's got the answer right, by the way. And I know the Shazza now is Googling. Wonderful world, beautiful people, you and your girl, things could be blank. Here's Matthew Wilder on this Wednesday. Currently 26 degrees in Amanthora.

Oh, yes, we like that. We like that a lot. I do apologise for the quality of my voice. Still recovering from this bloody flu. Action Jackson, our very own. He's got it right, and he'll be here today at 2 o'clock with BMP, of course, and the top 10 countdown on both stations. Some clues coming up for you very shortly. Sharon, pay attention. Wonderful world, beautiful people, you and your girl. Things could be blank. And as I said, keep it clean. This one was written by Cat Stevens, but it's a latter-day version from Maxi Priest. We like this.

see what I mean? Great version. Our very own Sharon M said the right answer, of course. She said, yes, I cheated. No change there, then. Well done, Shazza. Don't forget, next week, the return of the Headbanger. You can't Google that one. You have to work it out. Yes, the Headbanger's back next week. And some clues coming up for you shortly. First, the Rolling Stones from 1971. Coming up, Steppenwolf and Wild Cherry. Good afternoon, everybody.

0: tell you what, our Pen liked that one. She will like that one. I haven't played for ages, to be honest. The Rolling Stones, Wild Horses. Wonderful World, Beautiful People. You and Your Girl, Things Could Be Blank. Wonderful World, Beautiful People, You and Your Girl, Things Could Be Blank. What's that missing word and who did it? Some clues coming up, so pay attention, okay? In the meantime, I'll be back after these.
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1976, a one-hit wonder. It's an absolute classic, it really is. I didn't realise they were white. I always thought they were a black band. Nope, they were white. Wild Cherry, play that funky music. Oh, by the way, a little bit of news for you. Bar Geminis, sponsors of Bobby Gray and the Wireless, are closed today and Thursday, but reopen on Friday for Fish and Chip Friday and, of course, Sunday Roast. Oh, thank you, Catwoman. She said, I just assure you, your voice is not sounding too bad. Thank you, love. And she's got the answer right as well. It's the Mighty Slade on this Wednesday, 57 after 12 here in Spain.

0: I know that Tim the Legend loved Slade. And I met them way back in 1974, I think it was, when I was at the BBC. Really nice guys. Saw them live. Absolutely fabulous. Fab and groovy, actually. Right, some clues coming up, all right? We have the Hollies, Cilla Black, Manfred Mann. So the clue is there. Wonderful world, beautiful people, you and your girl. Things could be blank.
1: Let's all play What's My Line?
0: So what is that missing word? Wonderful world, beautiful people, you and your girl, things could be blank. What's that missing word and who did it? Okay, the Hollies.

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As I said, the headbanger comes back next week. Won't be able to Google that one. It's a cryptic clue. Going to have to work it out. Hello to Jason and Georgina. They said, hola, Bobby. Not off. How are you?

just had a message from the Duchess. We're joining Don Powell on his 80th birthday celebration on Friday at the Water Rat Pub in London. The Robin Cat Dog coming too. It'll be a big sleigh party, I'm sure. Oh, I wish I was there. Sounds fantastic. Our Cilla. The late, great Cilla Blank. And You're My World. And it was a clue. Here's Manfred Mann.

Paul Jones on the vocals there. Someday I'll make a eventually went solo and did a bit of acting, but didn't come to much. Right. Here's a clue for you. I'll explain why later. When you-

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Don't you feel like crying? Rather good though, isn't it? Don't you feel like crying? Good afternoon to the Duchess. Don't you feel like crying? Joining Don Powell for his 80th birthday. I didn't actually meet Don, I met Noddy and Dave Hill. Don't you feel like crying? Right, another clue for you. Wonderful world, beautiful people. You and your girl. Don't know much about history. Things could be blank. Don't know much biology. Don't know much about a science book. Don't know much about the French I took. 1960. But

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2: Okay then, a couple more records till I give you the answer. And this is a clue. Michael Jackson

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I like that name. I like that name. Afternoon, got a severe case of hiccups. Yeah, better do one by 2 o'clock or it'll be back to music only. So I tried to shock him and went, boo, boo. Right, one more record. And then the answer. Wonderful world, beautiful people, you and your girl. Things could be blank. Come on, the Duchess. What's that missing word and who did it? Taking us to the answer, the Eurythmics.

State of the Tourists, remember them? Annie Lennox there on vocals, of course, and the Eurythmics. And it was a sort of clue for you. Right, time has run out. Still got this cold, you see. Still got this flu thing going on. The answer's coming up right now. Here we go.

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We'll find out very shortly. The clue was, wonderful world, beautiful people, you and your girl, things could be blank. What was that missing word and who did it? Right, I played you The Hollies, Little Bitty Pretty One. That was the key word for you, pretty being the key word. Cilla Black, You're My World. Manfred Mann, Pretty Flamingo. The Pretty Things, Cried to Me. Sam Cooke, Wonderful World, of course. Michael Jackson, PYT, Pretty Young Thing. Eurythmics, I Saved the World Again. Wonderful World, Beautiful People. You and Your Girl, Things Could Get Pretty. That was the word I was looking for. And who did it? Well, it was Jimmy Cliff. It's a cracking track, it really is. We like that a lot. Right, who got it right? Our pen did a bit of Googling there in Uwenny, outside of Bridge End. She got it right. As I said, the Headbangers coming back next week, so no chance of Googling that one. No chance. Well done, our pen. Catwoman. Hello, Catwoman. She loves the Hollies. She really loves the Hollies. Our very own Sharon M, who also admitted that she cheated. Not for the first time, by the way. And don't forget, she'll be back tomorrow between 7 and 8 with the Wakey Wakey Show. The Wakey Wakey Warriors. Well done, Shaz. Our very own Action Jackson. Well done, Steve. He'll be here today at 2 o'clock with the Top 10 Countdown on both stations. Armoria Gold 95.5, of course, and Armoria Radio 107.5. We like the show. We like that a lot. Cousin Sally in downtown Porter's Head. Well done, Cousin Sally. Scotty Boy there in Bridge End. Well done, Scotty. Our very own Ian M. Well done, Ian. Right, in Bronze. Also in Bridge End. Mary. Well done, Mary. And hello, Debbie. In Silver, Eric the Boots in Lucca. Well done, Eric. I've got to say, actually, I'm really impressed that you got this one right because I thought it was a bit difficult. And in Gold, and actually straight in, to be honest with you, Rob and Judith here in Amanthora. Well done, Rob and Judith. Well done, everybody. As I said, I thought it was a bit tricksy. You proved me wrong. As I said, next week, the Headbanger route turns. But tomorrow we'll have another What's My Line. In the meantime, from 1973, from the LP Transformer, this is Lou Reed.

I'll tell you what makes me laugh. The BBC banned My Ding-a-Ling by Chuck Berry and Relax, of course. But they quite happily played that one on Radio 1. They obviously didn't listen to the lyrics. Coming up, the Troggs, Ultravox, Jerry Lee Lewis, and Don McLean. That's such a great record. I love that sax, I really do. Oh, something's dropped out again.

0: had a message from Eric the Boots there in Lucca regarding the What's My Line. He said, ha ha, you can't keep Angie away, that's Angie Poo, of course, from reggae. All right, me babbers. Yeah, it was Gert Lush. It was Gert Lush. And so was that, actually. Ultravox. From the LP The Voice. 37 after 1 here in Spain. 37 after 12 in the UK. Gran Canaria and Portugal. Good afternoon, everybody. It's nice to have your company. Oh, not another record.
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0: Another record dropped out. Fantastic.
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How good is that? Don McLean, of course. And Vincent. Here comes the late, great Dolly Parton. She was a legend. She really was. 1981, 9 to 5.

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A new quiz. 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We'll find out later on, around about 2 o'clock, actually. I've had 4 records drop out today. Luckily, this one hasn't. 1981, Paul & Oates and Private Eyes.

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Bob and Earl.

The Stones did a great version of that, by the way. Yeah. Now, this is a true story, okay? Mrs. Gray went out this morning to have her nails done and to do some shopping. She came back with two pasties and a Moroccan. Oh, seriously, I mean it. Okay, last one from me.

0: Well, that's it from me for this Wednesday, the 23rd of September. Round about 27, 28 in Amathura right now. Oh, by the way, as I said, if you're wondering where Bar Gemini's has gone, don't panic. Do not panic. No panic. They're back on Friday, okay, with Fish and Chip Friday. And, of course, they're sponsors. They're my sponsors of Bobby Gray and the Wireless. Now, coming up, the Top 10 show with the Jacksons. From 2 o'clock to 5 o'clock here on Gold and Armory Radio. 107.5 and Armory of Gold 95.5, of course. At 5 o'clock, the Golden Hits show with Paul Baker. 7 o'clock to 9, the 70s Soul Show. 9 o'clock, the Golden Music Mix. And on Almeria, again, the Top 10 show. 5 o'clock, the 5 o'clock Hit Mix. 7 o'clock to 9, 90s Throwbacks. And 9 o'clock, Paul Baker's Golden Hits. And don't forget, Sharon McCarthy. Sharon M, here tomorrow on the Wakey Wakey Show between 7 and 8. And then it'll be Tim the Legend on the Breakfast Show. Pete Miller back tomorrow, 10 to 12, with Miller's Music. And I'll be back on the wireless at 12 with another What's My Line. Only a couple to go. Then next week, we have the Headbanger. Yes, the return of the Headbanger, the one you can't Google. In the meantime, have yourself a fab and groovy day. Thank you for listening. You know who you are. I'll see you on the flip side. Bye now. Bye now.
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0: Right, so we're going to try again with our mics. If you can hear us, then obviously let us know. Steve, you try.
1: They're working.
0: Okay, they're working. So next up is Black Eyed Peas, I Got a Feeling. And this hit the charts in 2009 and peaked at number one.

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10: And you're back with the Top 10 Show, and a very good afternoon to Robbie and the lovely Donna joining us. I hope you're all having a wonderful day. We will carry on with the show. Up next, we've got Bon Jovi, and this was a hit in 1986, and it pinked number 4 in the charts.

great track there from Bon Jovi, and I think the lovely Donna over there loved that one very much. Hope it will make her morning work a lot easier. Very good afternoon to Jason and Georgina as well. I hope you're well, and very good afternoon to Dawny. We're going to move on with the show now with a song from Chaka Khan. This reached number 8 in 1978, and it is I'm Every Woman.

0: Great track. Now, next one I think we're going to play is Titanium. Should we do that one, Steve-on?
1: If you want.
0: David Quetta featuring Sia. And this one actually got to number one in 2011. So a very good afternoon to Tracy as well.
2: Who's off work for a week?
0: Oh,
2: a week?
0: What are you doing? What are you
2: still
0: doing?
2: Still waiting for your diary.
0: Let us know.

0: a great track there. It is time now for the first reverse song. You know the rules, private to the DJ.
1: It's time for the backwards song, sponsored by TK Tuning.

0: So we have two correct answers at the moment, but will anybody join them?
1: It's time for the Backwards Song, sponsored by TK Tuning.

while you're thinking on that, we're going to play a little bit of Kylie Minogue. And this is Can't Get You Out of My Head. And she got into the charts with this in 2001, hitting number one.

0: Kalimo, you can't get it out of the head. So how many correct answers have we got so far?
1: First, second and third on the podium are filled. Everybody else is going to be an also-ran.
0: Very good afternoon to Maz as well, who's joined us. So we'll play it one more time, and then that'll be the lot. We'll play another track, come back, give you the answer. Here we go.
2: It's time for the Backwards Song, sponsored by TK Tuning.

0: And that is it. Do you know who it is? Right, Jackson?
1: Yeah, I do. Cat Dog knows who it is. She's an also-ran. Robbie knows who it is. He's also an also-ran. But first, second, and third on the podium are filled.
0: Okay.
1: Next up is 2001. This, no, it's not. 2004. So 5th of June, 2004, this Mr. Brightside by the Killers. They peaked at number 10 in the charts.

0: tune, as Tracy would say.
1: I knew she'd come out the woodwork with that one.
0: So what was the answer we're looking for?
1: So it was Madge, or Mad Dogger. Robbie was right. Cat was right. Graham Russell was right. Jason and Georgia, they were in third place. Maz was in second place. But on the podium this week, for the first time, is the lovely Donna.
0: And here we go.

And well done again on everyone who got that right. We will have another one at 1:30 the hour. And at 3 o'clock, we have The Stig. And you have to guess what the song is if you can. We're going to stick with the 80s now. We're going to go to a track from Elton John. This peaked at number 4 in the charts in 1983. And this is I'm Still Standing.

0: Right, that was without John. We're now going to take you back to 1999, September 1999, and this is Shania Twain, picked at number 3 with this one, Man, I Feel Like a Woman.
1: Let's go, girls.

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4: And you are indeed. 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Steve, what's the rules for everyone listening?
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5: Tell us what the song is.
4: Mm-hmm.
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4: Well, I don't think I'd guess it. Anyway, so here we go. 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
3: Guess the intro played by Arbeleia's newest guitar sensation, The Stig.

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We'll play again after this. I'm going to take you to Pet Shop Boys with It's a Sin, a number one hit in 87.

0: great track there from Pet Shop Boys. So, anyone got it
1: classic
0: right
1: 80s there.
0: Anyone got it right yet?
1: Nobody has got it right yet.
0: Welcome to Paul. He's joined us as well. He's trying to have a go. Should we play it again?
1: Yeah.
0: See if you can guess.
1: Then we'll give you some clues.
0: You'll have to give the clues. Yeah. Okay.
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0: Go ahead with the clues.
1: Don't know where to start.
0: Well, I don't know.
1: One of Cat Dog's favourite bands.
0: Okay, so most of us will probably know that.
1: One of Cat Dog's favourite bands. Better version released by the Scissor Sisters. Much mm-hmm. better version. Oh, I'm going to get arrows fired at me now from Los Ricanos. So, but no, and yeah, the band have got an album that involves a celestial body. There you go.
0: Oh, there we go. Okay, then. So we are now going to go to what you're thinking on that. We're going to go to Human League, an 80s track again. And this one is Don't You Want Me. This one actually peaked at number one as well.

0: don't you want me, baby?
1: Should we put people out of the misery? So, or are we going to play again?
0: No, I'm going to give it one. If you've got any more clues that...
1: All I would say is, when I spoke to the Stig about this, he said that was his best try at it.
0: Okay.
1: And then he crashed. So.
0: So you've already said that Cat Dogs
1: one of Cat Dogs' favourite bands.
0: So we know.
1: It's not Dr. Hook. It's not the Carpenters.
0: And also.
1: She is a closet Carpenters fan. Like Mitchell is a closet Coldplay fan. Cat Dog is definitely a closet. She played Carpenters on a radio show the other day.
0: Yeah, but I think there is.
1: Her and John Alex are out. They're a new tribute act. We've got video and photographic evidence of it.
0: Wow, what can I say? Stig, just so you're listening, Cat Dog says, lots of love, by the way.
1: If Stig is listening, lots of love to the Stig.
0: Yeah, yeah.
1: So, Paul Mitchell, I'm out, not a Scooby.
0: No, don't just bow out.
1: It's not flipping Dragon's Den, you know. I'm out. It's not you're fired,
0: right,
1: old
0: so
1: Alan Sugar, whatever his name is.
0: Cat Dog, so, Cat Dog's favourite band.
1: Yeah.
0: Right, get on that wavelength. What clue
1: covered by the Scissor Sisters.
0: There you go.
1: Much better version, in my humble opinion.
0: Ooh,
1: but I know the people of the London. One of the albums by this band involved a celestial body.
0: Okay, this is the last time we're going to play it, and then we'll
1: And if you sit on your hand for a long time, this is what happens.
0: Yeah, that's a big clue. Right, last time.
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I'll sort the music. 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
6: So we're now going to put you out of your misery, because in 10 minutes' time we have the next reverse song. So this is Stig's version, and you had to guess the artist or the song. So we'll go with Stig's first.

So it was, of course, Comfortably Numb by Pink Floyd. Correct answers in from CatDog, Paul Mitchell and Pub Car Al. Good afternoon to you. Hope you're well. Or good morning, my friend. Hope you're well. And this is how the original goes.

0: Okay, that was very, very awesome.
1: Another I 6 minutes of my life I'll never get back.
0: It doesn't matter. I have got another 6 minute track lined up, but I don't know if we'll get that far yet. Thank you very much, Stig, for that. And I'm sure that is Made Cat Dog's Day.
1: Or perhaps not.
0: Or not. I don't know. Maybe we'll see. Right, what else should we go with next? Because we've got 4 minutes or so before the backwards song.
1: We'll have this number one then. Two. By Journey.
0: Yep.
1: Don't Stop Believing.

0: Don't Stop Believing. So, 1 minute passer for our next reverse song. So, let's get started.
1: It's time for the backwards song, sponsored by TK Tuning.
0: You know the rules. Here we go.

0: The party has definitely started at 2 o'clock. So we've got three correct answers from Dawny, Jason and Georgina, and Gavler. Very good afternoon to you, Gavler. We are going to play again in case those people listening want to have another go.
1: This is Al Maria.
2: Al Maria.
1: It's time for the reverse song.
2: It's a

0: while you're thinking on that, I'm going to take you back now to 2014 for a number one hit by Mark Ronson featuring Bruno Mars, and this is Uptown Funk.
1: Dope.

0: Uptown Funk. Brilliant. Good afternoon, John F. and Lost G. How are you? How are you? So we've got some correct answers already now, but should we give
1: The
0: them a
1: reverse
0: go?
1: sound 70s. Well,
0: It's
1: I'm not
0: not.
1: sure.
0: No, we've
1: I
0: got.
1: think it might be, and I'm getting confused. Anyway, I'll come back to you on that one.
0: Oh, we will give you a bit of a clue, though. It was
1: A
0: a
1: boy
0: number one.
1: band
0: It was a number and featuring a female.
1: featuring a female, Scottish female.
0: There you go. It got to number one in the 90s. Should we give them the actual year?
1: 93.
0: 93. So this is your last go. And then we'll put you out your misery. So here we go.
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0: Does that help you? For any listeners?
1: It was a 70s song originally, but Robbie. This is not the 70s version. This was done originally by the same guy who did Instant Replay.
0: Ah, there we go. So the next track up is from George Michael. Now, this one was a hit in 1987, got to number 2. And the title of this song reminds me of Dawny, because every time Dawny is doing the reverse song, she talks herself out of it and she knows she's got it right. So all she needs is a bit of faith.

Cause I gotta have faith. Ooh, I gotta have faith. Because I gotta have faith, faith, faith. I gotta have faith, faith, faith. Yeah, bit of faith. So in with the correct answers for the reverse song, it was Robbie. We had Cat Dog, Jason and Georgina, Gavler. But first in was Dawny, and it was indeed Take That featuring Lulu with Relight My Fire.

0: Again, very well done to everybody who got that right. At 4 o'clock, we'll be going into our top 10 rundown of a year that we've chosen for you, and we will have another reverse song.
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0: So we've only got a few minutes left before we go into our top 10 rundown. So I'm going to play this lady. I haven't played her for a very long time. This is Whitney Houston. Got to number one in 87. And this is I Wanna Dance With Somebody.

Okay, so we have a few more minutes. I'm going to play you another track before we go into our top 10 rundown. And this is Oasis, Don't Look Back in Anger. And this got to number one in 96.

Jono Lost G, a common sentiment. Love the music, can't stand the band. Bless them. I kind of agree with that. Yeah, I like their music, but I think they're both idiots. Anyway, it's now time for Top 10. We've changed seats, and this week's number 10 was last week's number 2, where it peaked. It was 2 weeks in the ten, in the charts, and this is The Wanted and Chasing the Sun. But what year are we doing?

So that was Train Drive. Our next track is also a faller. This was last week's number four. It peaked at number one, had 4 weeks in the charts. This week's number eight, and it is R.I.P. by Rita Ora and Tiny Temper.

0: So, I like that. I like that a lot.
1: Where we go. So, is it my turn now, is it? So, we've just had Rita Ora. Last week's number five. Oh, last week's number five, down to number
0: They're
1: seven.
0: All dropping.
1: They are indeed 8 weeks in the chart. This is Too Close by Alex Clare.
0: It is indeed.

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2: So we're back with the top 10. The top 10 is from a year, and Mazza's got that year. She is absolutely right. So what year is it? See if you know. So it's time for our backward song. This song was number 3 in the charts of the week that we're doing, in the year that we're doing. But do you know what it is? Here we go.
3: It's time for the backward song, sponsored by TK Tuning.
2: I have to say, PMP picked this year. I have no idea about this song. I have no idea if anybody will get it or how easy it is, but she said everybody will know it. Yeah, right.

What I can tell you is, it's not Sia. I can tell you it was last week's 85, and then it's this week's number 3, where it peaked. 2 weeks in the charts, one at 85, one at 3, gone. So it can't be that big a song, Mrs. Jackson. But what is that song? Let's play it again for you, a little bit more.

So there you go. So we're back to the charts. Last week's number six. This week's number six. 6 weeks on the charts. Rihanna, Where Have You Been? I've been nowhere. Where have you been?

0: I've been everywhere. I've been to Mikathara.
1: I have no idea what planet you're on.
0: That's by Kevin Bloody Wilson.
1: Oh.
0: Did you know that? No.
1: Well, you told me now. So
0: obviously... No, Cantor got it right.
1: See?
0: Flippy, yeah.
1: See?
0: Nobody else got it right, though.
1: Don't flip him. Believe me. Just
0: play
1: don't
0: again.
1: Believe me.
2: It's time for the Backwards Song, sponsored by TK Tuning.
0: Apparently, this was a Eurovision song.
1: It was indeed.
0: Last week's 85, this week's number
1: It was a Eurovision song, absolutely.
0: So,

0: swim.
1: So there we go. So what was that, number five?
0: Oh, well, last week's number three, down to number five, peaked number one, 9 weeks in the chart. It is Call Me Maybe, Carly Rae Jepsen.

0: Do you like a bit Carly Rae Jepsen, do you?
1: Absolutely.
0: I love the video of that, the spoof video that was done by the US Marines or whatever it was in Afghan. I think that's really, really funny. So this week we're going to play again. We're going to play this one again. This is the last time we're going to play it. Then after we've played the next track, we'll put you out your misery. But what is our backwards song?
2: It's time for the backwards song, sponsored by TK Tuning.
0: So this was number 3 on the 3rd of June 2012. This was a Eurovision song, and see if you know what it was.

0: Sven.
1: So that was your last chance at your backwards song. Number four this week was Brand New. It peaked at number four. It had 1 week in the charts. Then it was gone. This is Lawson and When She Was Mine.

So there we go, that was Lawson, When She Was Mine. So the backwards song was by Loreen, it's called Euphoria. It had 15 weeks in the top 100. It went 85, 3, 13, 20, 30, 41, 42, 60, 81, 64, 75, 59, 77, 79, 92, gone. So there you go, and this is Euphoria. So well done to everybody who got that right.

0: Up, up, up, up. Don't like that song. But there we go. So, number two.
1: Number two, last week's number one in the charts for 8 weeks. It was Fun featuring Janelle and Monáe and We Are Young.

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1: So what's going on in the area today? Well, what's going on at Sensations is this Saturday at 9 o'clock you have Diane Moore.
2: On the 3rd of October we have Joss Bolero.
1: Or even Jose.
2: Jose.
1: On the 10th of October you have Paul and Carrie.
2: And on the 17th of October we have the Rat Pack with John Vincent.
1: Okay, elsewhere in the area today, Nopal at 5 o'clock have Sax with Tim.
2: Cafe Royale in Turday, 6:30, it's Revs.
1: At 7:30 tonight is me at the new Bar Internet, at the new Trinidad rather.
2: Okay, at Cubatin Hostel Maison in Arbeles, at 7 p.m. it's line dancing with Carrie, that's beginners through to mixed levels.
1: Oasis Clubhouse at Lost G tonight at 7 o'clock have live music, 80s party night with Madon Blonde, Duchess Charlie and The Reflex.
2: Villa Flores, Los Giardas, 7 p.m. it's games night, which is pools, darts and dominoes.
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1: Carrillo Sala at 7:30.
2: And Bar Gemini in Almendora. And Valerie.
1: At 7:30.
2: Yeah.
1: And Valerie tonight have karaoke.
2: Yeah.
1: So we're now here to
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1: So we've been doing the top 10 of the week of the 3rd of June 2012. 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
7: Last week's number 2, down to number 10, it was Chasing the Sun, Wanted.
5: Last week's number 8 down to number 9 is Drive by Train.
7: Last week's number 4 now dropped to number 8. It was Rita Ora featuring Tiny Temper, and that was R.I.P.
5: Last week's number 5 slipping down 2 places. Number 7 was Alex Clare and Too Close.
7: And on movement, number 6, 7 weeks in the chart, it was Rihanna, Where Have You Been.
5: Last week's number 3, Call Me Maybe by Carly Rae Jepsen, has slipped down to number 2.
7: And a non-mover at number 4, 1 week in the chart, then dropped out, was Lawson, When She Was Mine.
5: Our backwards song was Eurovision winner, Loreen, and Euphoria. That was last week's 85, this week's number 3, next week's 59.
7: And last week's number 1, 8 weeks in the chart, down to number 2, it was Fun featuring Janelle Monáe and We Are Young.
5: And this week's number 1 was Rudimental and Feel

0: So that was Rudimental and I Feel Love. So we're going to end you with Robbie Williams and Rock DJ. We will be back on Saturday for Brunch and Banter.
1: We will indeed. Have a good afternoon.

hope you enjoyed the show today. Thank you, Donna, for that comment. We will be back on Saturday and then next Wednesday. Off to get a quick bite of summer to eat, and then off to the Trinidad to sing for my supper. Or for

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1: It's your Wednesday Hit Mix. Welcome to the show. Thank you as well to the Top 10 show, packed with Top 10 hits. I'm Rob Mack, and over the next 2 hours, I'll be playing the latest music from YouTube, Spotify, and of course, the UK charts, plus some of the biggest hits from over the last few years. So here we go. Sit back and enjoy.

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1: Welcome back to Wednesday Hit Mix, and already halfway through the show. I'm still at over an hour of music for you left in the show, and don't forget, we've music 24/7 to keep you entertained. So don't go anywhere.
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5: Well, there we go. Thanks for tuning in. But that is all from me for tonight's Hit Mix. Just a few more songs to play. And I'll be back tomorrow night at 5. Stick around. More great shows on the way. See you tomorrow.

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I'll sort the music.

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0: Paul Baker.
1: I think we're ready to go for midweek. It's Wednesday, the 23rd of September. Welcome to the show. Paul Baker for the next 2 hours. Coming up, music from Culture Beat. We've got Chic and De La Soul. We'll get started, though, with Desmond.

0: Right, here we go. It's Wednesday, the 23rd of September. Coming up for you a little bit later on today, it's going to be keyring clutter. We'll talk about that because it is Check Your Keyring Day today. It's also the autumnal equinox, the first day of autumn in the Northern Hemisphere, marking the official celestial change of season where day and night are nearly equal in length. So we'll be talking about the autumn transition a little bit later on. It's International Day of Sign Language today as well. National Snack a Pickled Veggie Day. Whatever takes your fancy. And in America today, it's the Great American Pot Pie Day. Let's have a look at the birthdays. Bruce Springsteen, 77 today. Julio Iglesias is 83. Jason Alexander, who you'll know as George Costanza in Seinfeld, is 67 years old today. Also celebrating is Carl Pilkington. You'll know him from An Idiot Abroad and The Ricky Gervais Show. He turns 54 years old today.
1: Paul Baker.

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0: snagging your jumper on a door handle as you walk by, realizing your socks are slightly damp 5 minutes after leaving the house, finding a tiny hole in your brand new sock, and stepping into a drop of water on the kitchen floor wearing those socks. It's all about the socks by the looks of it. We'll have some more of those in the next hour, but thank you to Rory, Sean, Killian, Neve, and Declan for those. We'll have some more in the next hour.
1: Paul Baker.
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2: On the way in just a second, it will be your midweek brainbuster question. Also coming up, Curtis Mayfield, we've got Brian Adams, All Saints and Corner Shop. But first, his five-star.

Let's do your brainbuster right now. 100 adults were surveyed, as they always are. If you ordered a dish at a pub or a restaurant and it arrived topped with a giant pickle, would you eat the pickle or would you leave it on the side untouched? How many do you think would leave it on the side untouched? If you ordered a dish at a pub or a restaurant and it arrived with a giant pickle gherkin on the top, would you eat the pickle first or leave it untouched on the side? How many out of 100 said they would leave it untouched? The answer's on the way next. Paul Baker.

0: Time now to answer your brainbuster question for Wednesday. In a survey of 100 adults, they were asked if you ordered a dish at a pub or a restaurant and it arrived with a gherkin on top, a pickled gherkin, would you eat the pickle or would you leave it on the side completely untouched? The answer, out of 100, how many people would leave the pickle on the side and not eat it at all? 61 out of 100.
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5: Amazing facts for Wednesday on the way for you in just a second. 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

0: Right then, let's have a look at things in the next hour. Keyring clutter we'll be talking about and autumn transition. Let's have a look at your amazing facts of the day right now. The Sears Tower in Chicago was designed using a bundled tube structure system inspired by the arrangement of individual cigarettes pushed out of a packet. The original 1984 Macintosh computer had the physical signatures of its entire design and development team molded onto the inside of the plastic casing. The Pentagon in Virginia has twice as many toilets as required by its occupant capacity because it was built in 1941 during segregation laws that mandated separate facilities. And the Hubble Space Telescope points at a distant cosmic target with an accuracy equivalent to aiming a laser pointer at a 5p coin.
1: Paul Baker.

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A delve into my private collection, my music room. 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